give the satisfaction asking how you're doing now. 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Just what you wanted. Look at you, cool guy, you got it. I see the parties and diamonds sometimes when I close my eyes. 6 months of torture you sold to some forbidden paradise. I loved you truly.

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4: What it is, they be like, oh she's a whole different animal. Got the beast on leash to the net, and tease, she's a whole different animal. Body on the hit, the ticket jumping on, but the white trying to glitch. Pretty false got me. Whole different animal.
5: She a whole different animal. Different animal. Whole different animal.

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